0: way, I can take it away. 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Watch me.
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1: 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Maybe grab a

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1: I mean, what do you put into it?
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On the lookout, fuego,

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1: I hope you good, I hope you well, I hope you live. I miss your touch, I miss your smell, I miss your lips. Maybe grab a drink, maybe grab.